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0: Well, baby, I went down and got it for you.

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break. It's like 10,000 spoons when all you need is a knife. It's meeting the man of my dreams and then meeting his beautiful wife. And isn't it ironic?

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Tell you it's too late, you can't stop it now. Time has come and we have to move on. We stand in one place for never too long.